a problem. 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Problem is more than a one can eat bread. Yo, yo, yo. Here's Sister Gracie and you're tuning to Tone Cooler 105.3. Hear this!

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restricted by the truth. I mean, what I know right now, I wish you knew. This type of admiration is blasphemous at the root. Yeah, Chronicles of the Cool. The wise man knows himself to be a fool. Hey,

from Sulawesi to Isaliko, Ikoyi and Yaba. Everybody, everywhere you go, got to be just who you are. Down in London to Africa, got to be just who you are. Everybody, everywhere you go, just be who you are. From

and launching this week's live show with Paul Rudder. And as always, I say a very good evening to you out there. Welcome to this week's live show with me, Stephen Clark, live on the decks. Commencing with Nicola Fasano, following through with Mr. Pink. Bit of a late start on this 10th day of October 2026. And back for a revival after 20 years of absence from Milky. Mind you, I've always liked this track and Just the Way You Are.

That's released some 20 years ago for Milky and re-released on the Ministry of Sound label. One of those tracks that people just love to sing to, if you know what I mean. I just tuned in. Good evening to you. Welcome to this week's live show. My name is Stephen Clark, Live Analytics. And Paul Rudder to follow next in 3 hours to midnight.

Second release there from Paul Rudder. Before that, Got to Be Real. That's a very, very catchy track entitled 3 Hours to Midnight. Once again, good evening. My name is Steve Clark, live on the decks on this Saturday evening, the 10th of October. And to follow next, brand new release from Dave Lee. Together with Marissa and What About My Love.

the backing tune there from the Shapeshifters and Lola's theme. Dave and Marissa. Those people who wish to contact me via WhatsApp, 0171 478 4327. Get your messages in and I'll answer them for you. Otherwise, just tuned in. Good evening and welcome to this week's live show. Live here in Hillesheim.

Disco house there for around about 2000. You find that one on Strictly Rhythm. A man there just called Quick.

And apart from the Mattel and Omic remix, that one being even better, Ian Carey and Soul Searcher. Best released some 21 years ago, or maybe 25 years ago. So just tune in, good evening to you, and welcome to this week's live show with me, Steve Clark, live on the Ricks. On this Saturday evening, the 10th of October.

Sounds very much like Barry White on the vocals there. Glenn Braithwaite, otherwise known as Risk Assessments. And that one's Someone Like You. Big hello to Joanna in München, if you're listening. Or Munich, better said.

Recent release on the Cruise label there, Danny Cruise. That track from his EP, Samo. And the precise time just coming up to 9 minutes past the hour of midnight, and that means Sunday morning. Better check ours up now, right now. Dennis Ferrer, and this one being the Reaver Star.

Mighty fine example there of Tech House. Dennis Ferrer featuring the voice of Rima Starr. And you'll find that one on the Defected label.

And come to think of it, I first heard that particular track way back in 1979 on my visit to Studio 54 in New York. One of the last tracks remaining on the Philadelphia label, Alistair Whitehead and George McFadden.

and one record you never get tired of hearing, Ain't No Stopping Us Now. Just tuned in, have you? My name is Stephen Clark, live on the decks on this Sunday morning, the 11th of October 2026.

murder remix of that particular track just the way I like it. Italian DJs there, the Harlem Hustlers there, featuring the voice of Orlando Johnson on the vocals. And You Can Do It. Before I forget, pick hello to Jens Heinemann if you're listening.

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Alex Preston reworking this one, and somebody else's guy.

The original mix around about 72 beats per minute. One on a white label there, remix from Alex Preston, Jocelyn Brown, and somebody else's guy.

sampling the classic 80s from Sylvia Striplin. Just says Sylvia on the label.

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0: also sampling Sis Sledge there, the greatest dancer. 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

97 remix there of Chic. T-Man, I don't really know what you mean. However, no decent house mixes from the 3 Degrees. Well, as far as I know anyway. Please explain what you mean with the runner.

white label Adri Block remix of that classic there from 1980. Stephanie Mills, originally on 20th Century. And Never Knew Love Like This Before.

quality disco house there from DJ Josie. And Ron Beat and One Worlds. I'm just coming up to 3 minutes past the hour, 2 o'clock on this Sunday morning. We're into the last hour. 2 o'clock this week is closing time.

2020 white label remix there from the classic Blackbirds. First released during the mid-70s.

Ripple, and the beat goes on. Just one of the many, many soul hit label. A typical Studio 54 classic. Time just creeping up to 18 after the hour, 1 o'clock. Those people who wish to contact me via WhatsApp, 0171 478 4327, by all means I'll read your messages out. Otherwise, good morning everybody. My name is Stephen Clark, live on the decks on this Sunday morning, the 11th of October.

thinking back many, many years ago, I always used to watch that one on television. Originally from Jack Jones. Romain Villeroy remixing that one and the Love Boats.

I play Sean reworking the legendary Amy Winehouse. On a white label, he walked away. And around about three more tracks to go, and then I have to say goodbye for this week. First one of the last remaining three tracks comes from GQ. And what a classic this one is, Disco Nights.

Recent release there on Fool's Paradise. Everybody Dance. That one concluding this week's live show with me, Stephen Clark. Last record comes from Mark Del Mar. Originally released during the late 70s. Have yourselves a nice Sunday, everybody, and I'll see you again next week, same time.